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1: So excited. Joining us tonight, Shaboozey, our special guest right here. Make sure you're following us on Instagram too, at Wayne D. and Tay, so you don't miss a thing. First, Kacey Musgraves with her latest, one of my faves. 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

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Hey, it's Bobby Bones. Tomorrow morning, 7 a.m., we'll talk to Russell Dickerson. What country artist gave him thousands of dollars in cash as a gift? And why he almost quit music. 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
1: 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Yeah, we'll get to that in just a couple minutes. First, Lauren Elena, Chase Matthew. So good. It's

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Thanks for hanging out. 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
1: And I'm going to call her out. 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
1: 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If you are not a morning person, you struggle, we got some tips that might help you turn it around. We'll see if Tay thinks they're possible coming up in a few. Sit tight. Wouldn't

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Hey, it's Bobby Bones. Tomorrow morning, 7 a.m., we'll talk to Russell Dickerson. What country artist gave him thousands of dollars in cash as a gift? And why he almost quit music. Russell Dickerson, tomorrow morning on the

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1: Joining us as a special guest, too, we got Shaboozy tonight. More with him in just a couple minutes. First, Josh Ross. It's called Hate How You Look with Wayne D.

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Hey, it's Bobby Bones. Tomorrow morning, 7 a.m., we'll talk to Russell Dickerson. What country artist gave him thousands of dollars in cash as a gift? And why he almost quit music. Russell Dickerson tomorrow morning on the Bobby Bones.

It's Buckeye Country 94.3. Thanks for hanging out. It's Wayne D. Tay. 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
1: Telling you, this song is so good. You're not going to hear, it's very rare when you hear a historical song, right? Hardy, Eric Church, Morgan Wallen, Tim McGraw teaming up on this one. It's called MacArthur.

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Hey, it's Bobby Bones. Tomorrow morning, 7 a.m., we'll talk to Russell Dickerson. What country artist gave him thousands of dollars in cash as a gift? And why he almost quit music. Russell Dickerson, tomorrow morning.

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0: 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Ann Hudson coming in with the latest Nashville updates. And what do you have for us today?
1: Oh, well, this is an unexpected surprise from Carrie Underwood Granger. I'll explain coming up in your Nashville news next.

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1: 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And Granger Smith is the voice that keeps the night going strong. 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
1: 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Appreciate it, brother.
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0: Marion's number one for new country, Buckeye Country, 94.3. Okay, it was on this day that the yellow brick road led from Chicago. I'll tell you more about that and many other things that went down on this day in history coming up in two songs. Keep it right here.
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Marion's number one for new country, Buckeye Country, 94.3. Last hour, I brought up a question asking, what is one bill you would love to never have to pay again? 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

0: 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Next up, Ann Hudson joining us to dish out some Nashville news and what's on deck.
1: So, Granger, have you ever watched The Secret Lives of Mormon Wives? Because one of the stars is releasing a country song. I got the story.

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Hey, got a new charge to add to the list of dumb criminals. This one, battery with a hoagie. Yeah, it'll make sense after Earl Dibbles explains this dumb criminal story coming up next.

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Hey, as your Tuesday gets rolling, I thought I could kick things off with some good news. Hopefully put a smile on your face. Hang on for two songs and I'll share this story with you.

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Marion's number one for new country, Buckeye Country, 94.3. Last hour, I brought up this question, what is your biggest fear? 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
1: Hey, Granger Smith, this is Matthew Rowell calling from Florence, South Carolina. Love the show, buddy, and love the music. Much appreciated.
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7: 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Welcome, y'all. I'm Granger Smith. I'm your host. I'm going to talk about some things that went down on this day in history coming up this hour, plus some Nashville news with Ann Hudson. She's the one going to keep you informed about all your favorite stars out there in Nashville. Hang tight.

Buckeye Country 94.3. Okay, it was on this day that the yellow brick road led from Chicago. I'll tell you more about that and many other things that went down on this day in history coming up in two songs. Keep it right here.

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7: 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So we got a really good Tuesday show. Let's get started now.
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0: 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The At Work Show. I am the At Work Guy, Billy Greenwood. I'll lay out the plans, as always, for today's show. First, you get Josh Ross, Hate How You Look.
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0: 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What a big day yesterday for Tricia. She won $2,500.
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Hey, it's Bobby Bones. Tomorrow morning at 7 a.m., a shocking twist with an Amazon delivery driver. And also, social media being banned for kids under 16. That is tomorrow morning on the Bobby Bones Show.

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No surprise when it comes to a request hour like the Talk Back Lunch Break. Another one for Dasha. 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

It's Bobby Bones tomorrow morning at 7 a.m. A shocking twist with an Amazon delivery driver. 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

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I'll get you that coming up today at 2 here on the At Work Show with Bailey Zimmerman and his latest Chevy Silverado. 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

0: 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It's me, Evil to Greenwood. 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

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Celebrating dad all week long on the At Work Show with Father's Day coming up on Sunday. 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

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Only 56% of American drivers can say this. What is the answer to today's trivia question? 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

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Hey, it's Bobby Bones. 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

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It's me, Billy Greenwood. 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

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What a show that's going to be in Nashville coming up on June the 27th. 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

Buckeye Country, 94.3 Bobby Bones in the morning. Country hits all day. What is the most dad thing your dad does or your dad did so daddish he didn't even realize he was doing it? Get back to that after you get Ella Langley. Jeez.

say so. Buckeye Country, 94.3, Bobby Bones in the morning, country hits all day. The question everybody's asking now that they're back together, when do we get new music from Florida Georgia Line? When do they start touring? I'll let you know the minute I do. 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
2: It's Brooke Taylor starting off the show with something I call my daily upload. 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

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It's Brooke Taylor. As we get ready for Father's Day this weekend, I was just thinking about Jason Aldean, a guy who has pretty much whatever he wants. As a father, what do you think Jason Aldean wants for Father's Day? Maybe a handmade card, something really sweet from his kiddos?

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Buckeye Country 94.3. It's Brooke Taylor. And around here, you don't have to ask where's Waldo, okay? Because we all know where you are and what station you're listening to. Thanks, by the way. We appreciate you.

0: 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It's Brooke Taylor. Can we talk about you winning $2,500?
1: Are you serious? Oh my God. That is such great news. Thank you.
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We talked about it before, CMA Fest, and how we get to watch it next week on ABC since we couldn't be in Nashville for the show. Well, now we know who's going to be performing on the special. Details next. Hey,

Marion's Buckeye Country 94.3. It's Brooke Taylor. I just feel like somebody needs a gentle reminder that Sunday is Father's Day. Don't forget to make your dad feel special. It's hard.

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Hey, it's Bobby Bones. Tomorrow morning at 7 a.m. A shocking twist with an Amazon delivery driver. And also social media being banned for kids under 16. That is tomorrow morning.

Buckeye Country 94.3. It's Brooke Taylor. Shouting out to Denmark. Just saying how much we appreciate you setting your car preset to the first position for New Country.

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Bobby Bones in the morning. Country hits all day. It's Brooke Taylor, 250K USA giveaway, giving you a chance to win $2,500. Happens coming up here at 5 o'clock. All right, don't move.

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Buckeye Country 94.3, Bobby Bones in the morning, country hits all day. It's Brooke Taylor. Okay, listen, if you missed it just a couple of minutes ago, your chance to win your share of $250,000. 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

Buckeye Country, 94.3. It's Brooke Taylor. You know, Kenny Chesney is going to be playing our iHeartRadio Music Festival presented by Capital One in Vegas coming up in September. 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

0: 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It's Brooke Taylor. I got a shout out to Jamie, who won herself $2,500.
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This is Buckeye Country 94.3. It's Brooke Taylor. You know, all eyes are on the United States right now because we're hosting the 2026 World Cup and lots of visitors in town. This one German soccer fan is going viral because he listened to Ella Langley for the first time when he got here. We got to tell you this story. It's pretty cool. Here, coming up next.

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Buckeye Country 94.3 is Marion's number one for new country. It's Brooke Taylor. I love Luke Combs and how open he is about how much he loves to be a father. Excited for him to celebrate Father's Day this weekend. He says what he wants most for Father's Day.

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Hey, it's Bobby Bones. 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
1: Hey, it's Brooke Taylor. Thinking about some new music that we're getting this year and next month, July 31st, this guy right here, Shaboozey, is going to be putting out his upcoming fourth studio album. 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
1: Trying to dive into the phones. It's Wayne D. Glad to be back at work. Picking up the phone, and it could be you on the other end. Kickstart calls a couple of minutes away. 1-877-367-4432. Call up, all right? Lauren Elena, Chase Matthew, checking in now.

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1: Looks like Brett Eldridge has been keeping big secrets from us.
0: Ooh, that story and more. We'll get to them in a couple of minutes from right now with the iHeart Country Roundup.

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Hey, what's going on? It's Wayne Deante. And this year, the 4th of July shines even brighter as America celebrates 250 years. Can you believe that? Big moments, bold celebrations, and plenty of red, white, and blue. Plus, we've got a soundtrack for you for Independence Day for your fireworks. It all starts at 10 p.m. Get the details on our community calendar at Buckeye Country 94.3.